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1: Nästa inspelning har valts av den engelske klarinettisten och orkesterledaren Acker Bilk.
2: Blues were born in New Orleans. They're in the heart of each one that you meet. Yes, the blues were born in New Orleans. They're in the heart of each one that you meet. Why, they make you laugh and sing, and you'll cry all the way down Burgundy Street. You know, on Toulouse and Burgundy, things may seem to you just a little bit wild. Just a little bit wild. That's on Toulouse and Burgundy, where to you things may seem just a little wild. But each and every one is having their fun, like it should be done.

domain. Let's go back again, St. Peter Street, Orleans and St. Anne, and then Domain, where sometimes joy gives away to sadness, and you'll find many hearts are filled with pain. Then there's the corner near the Caledonia Club, where parade bands start and end. Then on down to slow drags hang out. I mean sides tumble in. Yes, near the Caledonia Club, parade bands start and end. Don't forget slow drags hang out. It's fun and sides tumble in. That's what you find when you walk down Burgundy Street. St. Philip's and Burgundy, around the corner to St. Claude, you'll find a small church where one can stop and rest and thank the Lord. Now as you make the rounds up and down, you'll meet girls with charm and grace. And for the time of your life, whatever you do, don't forget John and Matassa's place. That's the life you'll find when you walk down Burgundy Street. Now it's a street of mixed emotions, stamps of memory on your heart you'll never lose. Yes, it's a street of mixed emotions, stamps of memory on your heart you never lose. So when you've stayed away too long, come back to me where you belong.

0: Klarinettisten George Lewis och sångerskan Monette Moore tog med oss på mjukt följsam sightseeing till New Orleans med sin Burgundy Street Blues. 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
2: Well, now, what's the first one you've chosen for your island?
3: Well, the first one is a trumpet player that outside of Louis Armstrong, he impressed me with his greatness on the horn, with his individuality, and that was Bunny Berrigan.
2: Oh, yes.
3: I like this song, I Can't Get Started. I think it was so sincere, and he showed great musician ability with the technique that he used on his horn and the soul that he put into his horn playing.
2: Yes.
3: But it really is a great record, and I don't think I'm by myself. I've read about a lot of jazz historians that said it's one of the five greatest records in the world.

0: Det var Count Basies inspelning av Jumpin' at the Woodside. Och det är Sarah Vaughan som skulle ta den med sig till en öde ö, sa hon när hon var gäst i BBCs programserie Desert Island Discs.
1: Nästa gäst hos Roy Plumley i BBC-programmet om en öde ö var den engelske poeten och jazzkritikern Philip Larkin. Så här lät det då.
2: Record number 7.
3: Record number 7 is Billie Holiday's These Foolish Things. I always thought the words were a little pseudo-poetic, but Billie here sings them with such passionate conviction that I think they really become poetry. It also demonstrates a theory of mine that you can't have a great jazz vocal without a great jazz accompaniment. And here you have Duke Ellington's marvelous altoist Johnny Hodges and the pianist Teddy Wilson making up a wonderful trio.

0: Charlie Parker nästan skrattade fram Just Friends på sin altsax. 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
1: Nästa spår väljs av Dizzy Gillespie.
2: Good. Number seven.
3: Number seven is the guy who I think is mainly responsible for the changing of American music in the 40s, the late Charlie Parker. He was the main source of inspiration to countless thousands. He was my inspiration. He brought joy into the lives of so many people, and it's such a strange thing that he had to die, but he brought so much joy into the world. But his advent on the world will be remembered for a long, long, long, long, long time.
2: What's he playing?
3: Parker's Moon.

0: Charlie Parker spelade mäktig blues, oefterhärmliga Parkers mood. 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
1: Where have we got to now? What's next on the list there?
2: This is one by the eminent Clifford Brown.
1: Another trumpet player.
2: Yes, of course. And this one is called Dawood.
1: He's no longer with us, is he?
2: No, he had a very short life, but a very brilliant life. Mm-hmm. And he's a great influence on all the trumpet players now.

0: Det var Clifford Brown originalet Dahoud med The Clifford Brown Max Roach Quintet, där Clifford blåste trumpet och Max Roach spelade trummor. 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
1: Även nästa spår väljs av Dizzy.
2: Let's have another record. We got to number 4.
3: Number 4 will be the divine one, Sarah Vaughan.
2: Yes.
3: I've been following her career since she first started. As a matter of fact, I was in the band, in Earl Hines' band, at the same time as Sarah.
2: That was when she had her first break.
3: Yeah, and I left the band at the same time with Billy Eckstein with Sarah Vaughan.
2: What's she going to sing?
3: Deep Purple. And not only that, but the artist and the arranger, equally my two favorites, Robert Farnon.